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Hey there. We have 8 days of summer left, according to my calendar. All 8 days long. Here's Kid Rock right here on Live 95.

0: 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It's right here on Live 95 on a Sunday. 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

Live 95. Tonight, we have a low temperature of 51 degrees. Tomorrow, cloudy in the morning, partly sunny in the afternoon, a high of 70 tomorrow. Mostly sunny on Tuesday, 74. Highs in the 80s Wednesday, Thursday, Friday. Low 80s with sunshine for much of this week right here in the Lewis County area. 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

0: Live Ready 5, Aerosmith. I don't want to miss a thing. It's right here on Live Ready 5. Miles McKnight here on a Sunday. Hey there, how are you? Tonight in Centralia, plan for possible slowdowns on southbound I-5. WSDOT says that crews are replacing the guardrail between Harrison Avenue and Mellon Street along the southbound lanes of the freeway. That work is scheduled from 8 tonight to 6 tomorrow morning. One lane of southbound I-5 is going to be closed through Centralia. Plan ahead for that if you need to.
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Live 95, we'll have a low temperature of 51 degrees tonight when the night comes. Tomorrow we have a high of 70. Partly sunny by the afternoon tomorrow. Mostly sunny on Tuesday, 74 degrees there. Highs in the 80s for the latter half of this week. Low 80s Wednesday, Thursday, and Friday. With gorgeous sunshine right here in the Lewis County area. Here's Joe Cocker when the night comes right here on Live 95.

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You could win a 4-pack of tickets to the Washington State Fair up in Puyallup. 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Here's Motley Crue, Kickstart My Heart.

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0: McKnight with you. Hey, friend, how are you? Hope you're having a great weekend. Question, what is your favorite local highway to drive on? I have several, but one of mine is Lincoln Creek Road, if that counts as a highway. I love the view of the Willapa Hills, driving through the plain there. I think it's gorgeous. Here's Tom Cochran on Live 95.
1: It looks like a road that you travel on when there's one day.

Live 95 tonight, 51 degrees here in the Lewis County area in the overnight. And then tomorrow we have a high of 70, partly sunny by the afternoon. That's after a cloudy morning. 74 degrees by Tuesday, highs in the 80s by Wednesday. Is she really going out with him? Here's Joe Jackson.

5. If you love fall foliage, well, experts say the fall-colored foliage in the Lewis County area is forecast to peak around October 20th. Well, now you know. Harry Styles, American Girls, right here on Live 95.

0: Live Ready 5, the Scorpions, Wind of Change. It's right here on Live Ready 5. Miles McKnight with you. Hey, happy Sunday. Tonight in Centralia, plan for possible slowdowns on southbound I-5. WSDOT says crews are replacing the guardrail between Harrison Avenue and Mellon Street along the southbound lanes of the freeway. That work is scheduled from 8 tonight to 6 tomorrow morning. One lane of southbound I-5 is going to be closed through Centralia. Plan ahead for that if you need to.
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Live 95, we have a great-looking week ahead here in the Lewis County area. 70 degrees tomorrow, partly sunny. Mostly sunny Tuesday, 74. And then highs in the low 80s Wednesday, Thursday, Friday with sunshine. Smells like Teen Spirit. 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

Live 95, gas prices continue to rise in Lewis County. The local average is now $5.54 per gallon, according to AAA. That's up more than 45 cents in the last month in Lewis County. As for King County, I believe it's $1 million per gallon is the average. Not really, I made that up. If I had $1 million, Bare Naked Ladies, right here on Live 95.

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1: You know, we could just go up there and hang out.
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1: That's right. All the fanciest Dijon ketchup.

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How are you? Happy Sunday. Tune in tomorrow morning at 7:15 for the Rock and Roll Quiz with DJ Kelsey. You could win 4 tickets to the Washington State Fair. That's tomorrow, 7:15, right here on Live 95.

0: Live 95, Pat Benatar, Shadows of the Night. It's right here on Live 95. How are you? Miles McKnight here. Tonight in Centralia, getting underway in less than an hour. Some road work happening. WSDOT says crews are replacing the guardrail between Harrison Avenue and Mellon Street along the southbound lanes of the freeway. That work is scheduled from 8 tonight to 6 tomorrow morning. And one lane of southbound I-5 is going to be closed through Centralia while that work is going on. So plan ahead for that if you need to.
1: Whoa, what happened to you?
2: Hiking happened to me.
1: You walked 3 miles.
2: Yesterday, I walked 3 miles. Today, I walk like I'm 90 on my back.
1: And whose idea was it that we're getting back in shape?
2: Well, mine. And we're doing it. We're getting older. We're not dead. I want to be hiking again. Feeling good. Staying young.
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Live 95 tonight, 51 degrees. Tomorrow, partly sunny in the afternoon with a high of 70. That's after a cloudy morning. And then 74 and mostly sunny on Tuesday. Highs reaching the low 80s by Wednesday, Thursday, Friday, right here in the Lewis County area. Kate Bush running up that hill. 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

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Pretty cool. 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

Live 95, Miles McKnight with you. Here's an interesting tidbit of info, at least I thought. More homes are being bought and sold in Napa Vine compared to every other local market, according to the latest report from the Northwest Multiple Listing Service. Napa Vine saw the highest number of closed sales last month out of all local cities and towns and saw a 62% increase in sales over the last year. Very desirable Napa Vine, leading the way in home sales here in Lewis County. Aha, take on me on Live 95.

Live Ready 5 tonight, 51 degrees. And then tomorrow, we have a high of 70. Starting out cloudy. Clouds are going to burn off. And then partly sunny tomorrow afternoon. We'll have a high of 74, mostly sunny on Tuesday. Highs reaching the low 80s Wednesday, Thursday, Friday with mostly sunny weather right here in the Lewis County area. It is still technically summer. Boys of Summer, Don Henley, Live 95.

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Here's U2, still haven't found what I'm looking for. 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

Live Ready 5 tonight in the overnight, a low of 51 degrees. Tomorrow, foggy in the morning, partly sunny in the afternoon with a high of 70, and then 74 on Tuesday, mostly sunny. Here's Forerunner, Cold as Ice, Live Ready 5. 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

0: Live Ready 5, David Bowie, China Girl. It's right here on Live Ready 5 on this Sunday. 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

Live 95 tonight, we have a low temperature of 51 degrees right here in the Lewis County area. Partly sunny by tomorrow afternoon with a high of 70. Mostly sunny, 74 degrees on Tuesday. 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

95. Hi there, it's Chris Marshall with you till the end of our weekend. It went by so fast, didn't it? They grow up so fast. Olivia Rodrigo, Drop Dead. It's Live 95. I know.

0: 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Hi, it's Chris Marshall. Week one of the NFL season is more or less in the books. One game left. Monday Night Football coming up. Tomorrow night, the Denver Broncos at Kansas City Chiefs on ESPN. Could be a good one. Are the Chiefs going to be a contender again this year? I guess we'll probably find out more or less tomorrow. The Seahawks, of course, 1-0, head into week two, their first road game of the season. They are in Arizona 1 week from today. They are, of course, going to be without Sam Darnold, who has got a hip injury. Could be back for week three in Washington against the Commanders. Could be back against the Chargers at home in week four. Right now, they don't have a definitive timeline, but they have said they're pretty happy with Drew Lock. And I got to say, after watching his performance on Wednesday, I'm pretty happy with Drew Lock too. And going against the Cardinals, the Commanders, and the Chargers before Darnold returns, I think we could go into week five undefeated. I'm staying optimistic. Hawks and Cardinals week two next Sunday afternoon at 1:25. Go Hawks!
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Who was instantly in love with Gwen Stefani after seeing the music video for this song the first time? Yeah, you better believe my hand is up. No doubt, Just a Girl on Live 95.

Live 95. If the original artist of this song can't do it, I'm betting you can't do it either. Especially the remake of it. Sing along. All the words. I got a shiny U.S. nickel for you if you can pull it off. It's Fall Out Boy on Live 95.

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Hey, it's Chris Marshall. 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

95.5. Hi, it's Chris Marshall. Did you know that every Monday through Saturday at noon, you're in charge? 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

0: Toad the Wet Sprocket on Live 95, and I'm DJ Kelsey. It's 5:56 on this Monday. On the way at 7:15, will that be the Rock and Roll Quiz? 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
3: 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On Highway 6 through the Adna area, plan for up to 20-minute travel delays for the next month.
4: Travelers will experience daytime single lane closures.

0: 20 minutes with delays.
1: Celeste Machina with the Washington State Department of Transportation tells us that crews for Boisford Valley Water are needing to replace a buried water main underneath Highway 6. So workers are going to essentially dig up the roadway, replace the water main, and repave the asphalt. This project begins today and continues weekdays through October 12th.
0: So making sure that they've got, you know, adequate piping to make sure that they are getting water to all of those folks that live in that community is really important. And so they're trying to make sure to get that done before the ground is too frozen or before the weather changes and it's wet and cold.
1: The work zone on Highway 6 is between Clinton Road and Twin Oaks Road in the Adna area. One lane of Highway 6 is going to be closed for the project from 7 in the morning to 3:30 in the afternoon every weekday for the next month. During those hours, you're encouraged to either give yourself extra time or take an alternate route. The owner of a home improvement company is facing up to 10 years in prison for allegedly stealing more than $40,000 from members of the Cowlitz tribe in the Toledo area. 58-year-old Shannon Long is the owner of Honeydew Construction LLC, and court documents allege that Long was hired by the Cowlitz tribe to do various home repair jobs. But he collected the money for the work, totaling more than $40,000, and never actually did the work, say prosecutors. Because the Cowlitz tribe is involved in this case, the FBI is joining the investigation. Long is not in custody as he awaits his next court hearing. He's scheduled to enter his plea to felony theft charges this Thursday. Tonight on Southbound I-5. WSDOT says workers are replacing the guardrail along the freeway in Centralia. This work is scheduled from 8 tonight to 6 tomorrow morning. One lane of southbound I-5 is going to be closed in Centralia. 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Seahawks starting quarterback Sam Darnold continues to heal from a hip injury that he suffered in the first game of the season. Hawks head coach Mike McDonald says that they hope to learn more about the specifics of Darnold's injury today.
2: We're just working through the extent of the injury and then putting a plan in place to get back rocking and rolling. So silver lining is we have, you know, some extra time here.
1: The Seahawks don't play their next game until this Sunday, going 11 days without seeing the playing field. The plan is that Drew Locke is going to start at quarterback this Sunday against the Cardinals at Arizona. In baseball, the Mariners visit the Angels tonight. First pitch is at 6:38 down in Anaheim. The Mariners have just 12 games left in the regular season. I'm Miles McKnight, and you're now up to date with Live 95 News.
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0: right along Live 95. Well, if you like award shows today, the 78th Emmy Awards will air live from the Peacock Theater on NBC and Peacock. We'll have a tribute to the late Dolly Parton. Noah Kahan performing during the In Memoriam segment. You've got a ceremony honoring Michael J. Fox as well with the Bob Hope Humanitarian Award. A lot of celebrity presenters, Sarah Michelle Gellar, Sally Field, John Hamm, Linda Cardellini, Zendaya, Florence Pugh, and more. Of course, 78th Emmys airing live tonight, NBC and Peacock.
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0: Well, we're looking at a high today near 68 degrees, partly sunny, now down to 47 overnight. Tomorrow, right around 70, partly sunny again. Upper 70s by Wednesday, it's Boston on Live 95.

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0: Well, on the way at 7:15, that'll be the Rock and Roll Quiz. 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

0: New Kids on the Block on Live 95, and I'm DJ Kelsey. Well, the MTV Awards honoring Nirvana, the Video Vanguard Award, that's on the way September 27th. VMAs on CBS, MTV, Paramount Plus. We got a couple of like best of things being released. Well, one yesterday, and then the next on the 20th. You can vote for your favorites. I think, like, you know, Madonna, Taylor Swift. You got Bruno Mars, Sabrina Carpenter on that list. All up for awards. Miles Smith as well. You can vote now through the 25th. The VMA's on the way the 27th, but they're set to honor Nirvana with the Video Vanguard Award, the 2026 VMAs, the 27th on CBS, MTV, and Paramount Plus.
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0: Well, let's take a peek at that forecast today. Partly sunny with a high in the upper 60s and a 47 overnight. Some patchy fog creeping in, hanging around at night. Tomorrow morning should clear up. About a copy paste tomorrow, partly sunny. Upper 60s, we're back into the 70s. Wednesday, Thursday, upper 70s. 55 degrees in the Twin Cities with KC. 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

0: Dua Lipa on Live 95, and I'm DJ Kelsey. Well, it's 6:56 on this Monday. On the way at 7:15, will that be the rock and roll quiz? 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
1: Travelers will experience daytime single lane closures for about up to 20 minutes with delays.
0: Celeste Machina with the Washington State Department of Transportation tells us that crews for Boisford Valley Water are needing to replace a buried water main underneath Highway 6. So workers are going to essentially dig up the roadway, replace the water main, and repave the asphalt. This project begins today and continues weekdays through October 12th.
1: So making sure that they've got, you know, adequate piping to make sure that they are getting water to all of those folks that live in that community is really important. And so they're trying to make sure to get that done before the ground is too frozen or before the weather changes and it's wet and cold.
0: The work zone on Highway 6 is between Clinton Road and Twin Oaks Road in the Adna area. One lane of Highway 6 is going to be closed for the project from 7 in the morning to 3:30 in the afternoon every weekday for the next month. During those hours, you're encouraged to either give yourself extra time or take an alternate route. The owner of a home improvement company is facing up to 10 years in prison for allegedly stealing more than $40,000 from members of the Cowlitz tribe in the Toledo area. 58-year-old Shannon Long is the owner of Honeydew Construction LLC, and court documents allege that Long was hired by the Cowlitz tribe to do various home repair jobs, but he collected the money for the work, totaling more than $40,000, and never actually did the work, say prosecutors. Because the Cowlitz tribe is involved in this case, the FBI is joining the investigation. Long is not in custody as he awaits his next court hearing. He's scheduled to enter his plea to felony theft charges this Thursday. Tonight on Southbound I-5, WSDOT says workers are replacing the guardrail along the freeway in Centralia. This work is scheduled from 8 tonight to 6 tomorrow morning. One lane of Southbound I-5 is going to be closed in Centralia. 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Seahawks starting quarterback Sam Darnold continues to heal from a hip injury that he suffered in the first game of the season. Hawks head coach Mike McDonald says that they hope to learn more about the specifics of Darnold's injury today.
2: We're just working through the extent of the injury and then putting a plan in place to get back rocking and rolling. So silver lining is we have, you know, some extra time here.
0: The Seahawks don't play their next game until this Sunday, going 11 days without seeing the playing field. The plan is that Drew Lock is going to start at quarterback this Sunday against the Cardinals at Arizona. In baseball, the Mariners visit the Angels tonight. First pitch is at 6:38 down in Anaheim. The Mariners have just 12 games left in the regular season. I'm Miles McKnight, and you're now up to date with Live 95 News.
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0: Kiss on Live 95, and I'm DJ Kelsey. Well, it's 7:14, just about 7:15. That means it's time to kick off the Rock and Roll Quiz. 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As the seasons are changing here, about time to have your shocks, brakes, or tires checked out. 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Open right now, nice and early, on Harrison in Centralia. Now this week, as the Washington State Fair's on now through the 27th, do the Piop, I got four tickets for you for the Washington State Fair. Guess the correct answer to my quiz question, that's what you're taking home. My question this morning: according to a recent survey, over 90% of Americans have this food in their home. Right now, what is it? What do you think it is? Give me a call for the quiz at 360-736-1766. A lot of foods. I do love my foods. And in a recent survey, over 90% of Americans said they have this food in their home right now. What is it? 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
9: We're just getting started with a rock and roll quiz. 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What is it? 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
10: Hey, good morning, Miss Kelsey. How you doing?
9: I'm doing good. 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

Well, we are going strong with the Rock and Roll Quiz. My question this morning, over 90% of Americans recently surveyed said they have this food in their home. What is it? Some great guesses. You know, cereal, bread, applesauce, chicken noodle soup. Oh, yeah. That's me right there. Got like three or four cans of my favorite brand, chicken noodle. Not my right answer yet. Boy, we're inching closer. 736-1766. Give me a call for the quiz. 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

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We are smack dab in the middle of the Rock and Roll Quiz. 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

0: 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Now this week, I've got tickets up for grabs every day. 4 tickets for the Washington State Fair. That's on now through the 27th. Do the Puyallup. 4 tickets your way if you have the correct answer to my quiz question today. My question is, according to a study, over 90% of Americans have this food in their home. What is it? Some great guesses, you know, bananas, apples, cereal, bread, cheese. All great guesses. Not my right answer yet. My question again, according to a survey, over 90% of Americans have this food in their home. Right now, what is it? Let's hit the phone line, see if you got the right answer for the rock and roll quiz. 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
1: Do you have your answer yet?
0: I do not. What are you thinking?
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0: Well, you know, I'm going to give it to you because you're technically correct. It's just any box of pasta. Who do I have on the phone today?
1: My name is Donna.
0: Well, I have got 4 tickets for you for the Washington State Fair.
1: Awesome. Thank you so much.
0: Well, thank you for playing along. Yes, a box of pasta, and it's bound to be mac and cheese. Over 90% of Americans, they got that in the house right now. Donna, my winner today, got 4 tickets for the Washington State Fair. I saw they have these, like, pickle-covered, then dipped corn dogs. Sounds fantastic. 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That's me. Donna got 4 tickets. The Washington State Fair got another 4 pack up for grabs tomorrow morning, every day this week for the Rock and Roll Quiz. That's every weekday morning at 7:15, the quiz on Live 95.
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0: Lime on Live 95, and I'm DJ Kelsey. Well, let's take a peek at that forecast for today, hitting the upper 60s, 68, partly sunny, down to 47 overnight. Now, we do have some fog creeping in, hanging around tonight and tomorrow morning. Otherwise, tomorrow, about a copy-paste, partly sunny, 68 degrees. We're back into the 70s, mid to upper 70s, Wednesday and Thursday, with more sun to come. We're at 56 degrees in the Twin Cities and here at Live 95.
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0: Well, if you missed the quiz this morning, Donna was my winner today in a recent survey. Over 90% of Americans said they've got this food at home. Right now, what is it? Correct answer, box of pasta. Back and at it tomorrow morning at 7:15 with the quiz. 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

0: 985. Bowling for Soup on Live 95, and I'm DJ Kelsey. Well, Blizzard Entertainment Chief Johanna Ferris made the announcement Saturday at BlizzCon in Anaheim that Netflix will be adapting the iconic video game Diablo as an animated series. Little to nothing but, quote, more details will be shared in the future. The original video game launched in 96. There's been a few follow-up editions released since. It's set to arrive spring 2029 in Netflix adaptation of the game Diablo, an animated series. I'll probably watch it. Just about time now to check in with Miles McKnight. We got your local news headlines on the way next on Live 95.
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1: 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On Highway 6 through the Adna area, plan for up to 20-minute travel delays for the next month.
2: Travelers will experience daytime single-lane closures for about up to 20 minutes with delays.
1: Celeste Machina with the Washington State Department of Transportation tells us that crews for Boisford Valley Water are needing to replace a buried water main underneath Highway 6. So, workers are going to essentially dig up the roadway, replace the water main, and repave the asphalt. This project begins today and continues weekdays through October 12th.
2: So making sure that they've got, you know, adequate piping to make sure that they are getting water to all of those folks that live in that community is really important. And so they're trying to make sure to get that done before the ground is too frozen or before the weather changes and it's wet and cold.
1: The work zone on Highway 6 is between Clinton Road and Twin Oaks Road in the Adna area. One lane of Highway 6 is going to be closed for the project from 7 in the morning to 3:30 in the afternoon every weekday for the next month. During those hours, you're encouraged to either give yourself extra time or take an alternate route. The owner of a home improvement company is facing up to 10 years in prison for allegedly stealing more than $40,000 from members of the Cowlitz tribe in the Toledo area. 58-year-old Shannon Long is the owner of Honeydew Construction LLC, and court documents allege that Long was hired by the Cowlitz tribe to do various home repair jobs, but he collected the money for the work, totaling more than $40,000, and never actually did the work, say prosecutors. Because the Cowlitz tribe is involved in this case, the FBI is joining the investigation. Long is not in custody as he awaits his next court hearing. He's scheduled to enter his plea to felony theft charges this Thursday. Tonight on Southbound I-5. WSDOT says workers are replacing the guardrail along the freeway in Centralia. This work is scheduled from 8 tonight to 6 tomorrow morning. One lane of Southbound I-5 is going to be closed in Centralia. 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Seahawks starting quarterback Sam Darnold continues to heal from a hip injury that he suffered in the first game of the season. Hawks head coach Mike McDonald says that they hope to learn more about the specifics of Darnold's injury today.
3: We're just working through the extent of the injury and then putting a plan in place to get back rocking and rolling. So silver lining is we have, you know, some extra time here.
1: The Seahawks don't play their next game until this Sunday, going 11 days without seeing the playing field. The plan is that Drew Locke is going to start at quarterback this Sunday against the Cardinals at Arizona. In baseball, the Mariners visit the Angels tonight. First pitch is at 6:38 down in Anaheim. The Mariners have just 12 games left in the regular season. I'm Miles McKnight, and you're now up to date with Live 95 News.
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Day or night.

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0: Well, today we're looking at a high in the upper 60s, about the same today, tomorrow, upper 60s, partly sunny. With more sun to come Wednesday, Thursday, looking at highs in the mid to upper 70s. 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

0: Water Park, not your final chance to check out the park before its permanent closure at the end of the 2026 season. 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

0: 95, and I'm DJ Kelsey. Well, it's 8:41 on this Monday, and if you stay up later than I do, late enough for those late night shows, you've got Mariska Hargitay and Kaya Gerber on Jimmy Kimmel Tonight, Andrew Garfield, Jamie Bell on Watch What Happens Live, and Salma Hayek and Becky G on Jimmy Fallon. Now, Monday Night Football season 56 will be on some new TV for you today on ABC and ESPN, and then the Primetime Emmy Awards on NBC and Peacock tonight. And then if you're a foodie, lover, Food Network, the Halloween Baking Championship, new TV for you today.
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Well, let's take a peek at that forecast. Today and tomorrow, partly sunny with highs in the upper 60s, right around 68 today. Wednesday, Thursday, more sunshine with highs in the mid to upper 70s. It's 57 degrees in the Twin Cities with Len. Steal my sunshine and Live 95. I was like-

0: to come. It's the Scorpions on Live 95, and I'm DJ Kelsey. Today, tomorrow, partly sunny with highs in the upper 60s, right around 68 today, our tippy top temp. Mid to upper 70s Wednesday, Thursday, more sunshine back in the Twin Cities. We're at 57 degrees in the Twin Cities and here at Live 95. 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
2: Travelers will experience daytime single lane closures for about up to 20 minutes with delays.
1: Celeste Machina with the Washington State Department of Transportation tells us that crews for Boisford Valley Water are needing to replace a buried water main underneath Highway 6. So workers are going to essentially dig up the roadway, replace the water main, and repave the asphalt. This project begins today and continues weekdays through October 12th.
2: So making sure that they've got, adequate piping to make sure that they are getting water to all of those folks that live in that community is really important. And so they're trying to make sure to get that done before the ground is too frozen or before the weather changes and it's wet and cold.
1: The work zone on Highway 6 is between Clinton Road and Twin Oaks Road in the Adna area. One lane of Highway 6 is going to be closed for the project from 7 in the morning to 3:30 in the afternoon every weekday for the next month. During those hours, you're encouraged to either give yourself extra time or take an alternate route. The owner of a home improvement company is facing up to 10 years in prison for allegedly stealing more than $40,000 from members of the Cowlitz tribe in the Toledo area. 58-year-old Shannon Long is the owner of Honeydew Construction LLC, and court documents allege that Long was hired by the Cowlitz tribe to do various home repair jobs, but he collected the money for the work, totaling more than $40,000, and never actually did the work, say prosecutors. Because the Cowlitz tribe is involved in this case, the FBI is joining the investigation. Long is not in custody as he awaits his next court hearing. He's scheduled to enter his plea to felony theft charges this Thursday. Tonight on southbound I-5. WSDOT says workers are replacing the guardrail along the freeway in Centralia. This work is scheduled from 8 tonight to 6 tomorrow morning. One lane of southbound I-5 is going to be closed in Centralia. Now time to check Live 95 Sports. Seahawks starting quarterback Sam Darnold continues to heal from a hip injury that he suffered in the first game of the season. Hawks head coach Mike McDonald says that they hope to learn more about the specifics of Darnold's injury today.
3: We're just working through the extent of the injury and then putting a plan in place to get back rocking and rolling. So silver lining is we have, some extra time here.
1: The Seahawks don't play their next game until this Sunday, going 11 days without seeing the playing field. The plan is that Drew Locke is going to start at quarterback this Sunday against the Cardinals at Arizona. In baseball, the Mariners visit the Angels tonight. First pitch is at 6:38 down in Anaheim. The Mariners have just 12 games left in the regular season. I'm Miles McKnight, and you're now up to date with Live 95 News.
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With that forecast today, partly sunny with a high near 68 degrees, down to 45 overnight. Tomorrow, upper 60s, partly sunny, back into the upper 70s. Wednesday, Cindy Lauper on Live 95.

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0: 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Well, if you like award shows, the 78th Emmy Awards airing live today on NBC and Peacock with a tribute to the late Dolly Parton. Noah Kahan performing during the In Memoriam segment. Also, the ceremony will honor Michael J. Fox with a Bob Hope Humanitarian Award. Got lots of celebrity presenters, Macaulay Culkin, Dan Levy, David Harbour, Amy Poehler, Zendaya. The list goes on. 78th Emmys airing live today on NBC and Peacock, live from Peacock Theater.
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Well, let's take a look at that forecast today. Partly sunny, hitting around 68 degrees, down to 47 overnight. Tomorrow, upper 60s, partly sunny, back to the mid to upper 70s on Wednesday. Some more sunshine to come Wednesday, Thursday, Friday. It's somber on Light 95.

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1: Are you thinking about your team's defense during your brother's wedding? 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
2: I just want to add it. 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
1: Did the officiant have to improvise a replacement ring out of yarn just to keep the ceremony moving?
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1: You're not crazy. 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But will it taste delicious while your brother and new sister-in-law angrily listen to you explain ring insurance to them on their wedding night? 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

0: 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It is right here on Live 95. Hey, happy Monday. Miles McKnight with you, 1012 now. On Highway 6 through the Adna area, plan for up to 20-minute travel delays for the next month. WSDOT says crews are digging up the roadway to replace a water main for Boisford Valley Water. The Highway 6 roadwork is scheduled between 7 in the morning and 3:30 in the afternoon every weekday now through October 12th. This is happening on Highway 6 between Clinton Road and Twin Oaks Road. During those mentioned hours, give yourself extra time or plan on taking an alternate route.
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Live 95, 68 degrees this afternoon. Partly sunny at some point. Tonight, a low of 47, and then tomorrow, cloudy for the most part. 68 degrees tomorrow for our Tuesday.

Live 95, you could win four tickets to the Washington State Fair tomorrow morning at 7:15 during the Rock and Roll Quiz with DJ Kelsey. That is something serious. And so is this by Bruno Mars right here, right now on Live 95.

Live 95 Travel Advisory. Road work is back on Highway 12 near the Mossy Rock Dam. They're doing some slope stabilization work there. They've been doing that for about a month or so, and it continues today, and slowdowns are happening. Highway 12 near the Mossy Rock Dam. Police, every breath you take,

0: Live Ready 5. It's like really cloudy. All-time low. They don't want to talk about the weather. Hey, happy Monday. Miles McKnight with you, 10:33 now. 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
2: 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On this Monday, 63 degrees. 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

Live 95, we'll have a high temperature of 68 degrees this afternoon. Partly sunny this afternoon. 47 degrees, I think, overnight tonight. And then tomorrow, 68. Partly cloudy. We'll have a high of 77 on Wednesday, reaching 80 degrees on Thursday with sunshine. Somebody, Brian Adams on Live 95.

0: 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It's right here on Live Ready 5. Happy Monday, 10:50 now. Miles McKnight hanging out with you. 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

Live Ready 5, 11:04 on this Monday. Miles McKnight with you. On Highway 6 through the Abna area, plan for up to 20-minute travel delays for the next month. WSDOT says roadwork is happening Highway 6 through the Abna area from 7 in the morning to 3:30 in the afternoon every weekday now through October 20th. Nothing's going to stop us now. Starship.

0: 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It's right here on Live 95. Hey, happy Monday. Miles McKnight here with you, 11-12 now. In local prep football this past Friday night, the WF West Bearcats edge past Lakes, winning 8-7. The Centralia Tigers trounced R.A. Long 48-0. The Onalaska Loggers chopped down Napavine 56-28. The Toledo Riverhawks took down Granite Falls with a 40-21 victory. The Mossy Rock Vikings voyaged past Evergreen 20-8. The Adna Pirates pummeled Seton Catholic 26-18. The Morton Huskies hounded Chief Leschi with a 58-18 win. The Rochester Warriors beat Bremerton 36-28. The Tenino Beavers clobbered Klamath 34-12. Winlock, White Pass, Oakville, and PL Willapa Valley all lost their respective games. And that's a look at local prep football right here on Live 95.
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Live Ready 5, partly sunny today on this marvelous Monday here in the Lewis County area. 68 degrees for the high temperature, a low of 47 tonight. Tomorrow, partly cloudy, 68 degrees. Olivia Rodrigo, drop dead right here on Live Ready 5.

0: Live 95, Pat Benatar, We Belong Together. How about that? Pat Benatar here on Live 95. Miles McKnight hanging out with you. I hope you're off to a great Monday so far. 11:27 now with summer painting season over. 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There's a free paint recycling event this Saturday at the Southwest Washington Fairgrounds Blue Pavilion parking lot from 9 to 3. 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

Live 95 tonight, southbound I-5 in Centralia. Crews are doing guardrail replacement work between Harrison Avenue and Mellon Street. WSDOT, they say that the work is scheduled from 8 tonight to 6 tomorrow morning. One lane of southbound I-5 is going to be closed intermittently through Centralia, just an FYI. If you're a nighttime traveler through that work zone, you might run into some minor slowdowns. 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

0: 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Well, happy Monday to you. 11:41 now. We're on our way to 68 degrees today here in the Lewis County area. Kind of cloudy, partly sunny. Tonight we have a low of 47 degrees. And then tomorrow, 68, partly cloudy. Wednesday, reaching 77 degrees with sunshine. And then 80 degrees Thursday. Upper 70s Friday. Highs in the 70s this coming weekend. Mostly sunny for much of this week right here in the Lewis County area. 63 degrees right now in Centralia at Live 95.
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0: Live Ready 5, the game of love, Michelle Branch, Santana. It's right here on Live Ready 5 on a marvelous Monday. Miles McKnight with you. The all-request lunch is about to get underway, but before that, I have local news headlines on the way next, right here on Live Ready 5.
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0: 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On Highway 6 in the Adna area, a month-long road construction project begins today, lasting through October 12.
3: Travelers will experience daytime single-lane closures for about up to 20 minutes with delays.
0: Celesta Machina with WSDOT says that the road work is happening weekdays from 7 in the morning to 3:30 in the afternoon between Clinton Road and Twin Oaks Road on Highway 6. Boisvert Valley Water is replacing a water main, which requires digging up Highway 6 in the Adna area. The owner of a home improvement company is facing up to 10 years in prison for allegedly stealing more than $40,000 from members of the Cowlitz tribe in the Toledo area. 58-year-old Shannon Long is the owner of Honeydew Construction, LLC. Court documents allege that Long was hired by the Cowlitz tribe to do various home repair jobs, but never actually did the work. He's scheduled to enter his plea to felony theft charges this Thursday. Tonight on southbound I-5 in Centralia, guardrail repair work is scheduled from 8 o'clock to 6 tomorrow morning, says WSDOT. I'm Miles McKnight, and you're now up to date with Live Ready 5 News.

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0: 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What do you want to hear? 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
1: Uptown Funk.
0: Uptown Funk. Yes, Bruno Mars, Mark Ronson, that sounds fantastic. How was your weekend?
1: Fantastic. I did nothing except laundry.
0: Hey, it's good to get stuff done, that's for sure.
1: This week is going to be busy stuff.
0: So. Oh, well then you got to make room for the other busy stuff, get that laundry out of the way.
1: Yes.
0: I hear you. Well, anywho, Bruno Mars, Mark Ronson, Uptown Funk.

0: 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Bruno Mars, Mark Ronson for the All Request Lunch right here on Live 95. How are you? 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
0: Okay, how about Crazy Train?
1: That'll work for me.
0: Perfect, man. I'll get that on for you.
1: All right, thank you. All right,
0: 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Bye.
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In local prep football this past Friday night, the WF West Bearcats edge past Lakes, winning 8-7. Wow. The Centralia Tigers trounced R.A. Long 48-0. The Onalaska Loggers chopped down Napavine 56-28. The Toledo Riverhawks took down Granite Falls with a 40-21 victory. The Mossy Rock Vikings voyaged past Evergreen 20-8. That's 20-8. You got the Pirates pummeled Seton Catholic 26-18. The Morton Huskies hounded Chief Leschi with a 58-18 win. The Rochester Warriors beat Bremerton 36-28. The Tenino Beavers clobbered Kalama 34-12. 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

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Is there a song you would like to send out to someone? 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On another note, make that 13 weeks that this song has been in the

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How are you, my friend? Miles McKnight with you. If you want to hear a song, call me at 360-736-1766. Remember that rain we had over the weekend? That's not going to happen again this week. Dry all week, says the National Weather Service. A high of 68 degrees today, a low of 47 tonight, 68 tomorrow, reaching 80 by Thursday. It's Only Love, Bryan Adams, Tina Turner.

0: That's all. Or, well, one more thing. Only Love and That's All. Brian Adams, Tina Turner for the All Request Lunch right here on Live 95. Miles McKnight here. Well, happy Monday. 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
0: 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That does it for the All Request Lunch today. That also does it for me. My name is Miles McKnight. Time for me to go. I'm out of here. Hope you have a great rest of your Monday. Bobby Hart takes over at 1 o'clock right here on Live 95.

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Hope you had a good weekend. Bobby Hart rolling in here this afternoon. 105. 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

0: Live 95, Guns N' Roses and Bobby Hart, 114. Well, the Seattle Mariners suffered another painful walk-off loss yesterday. Second time in 3 days to the Athletics. M's were up 7-6 and gave up a two-run shot in the bottom of the ninth inning. Friday, same situation, except they gave up a two-run shot in the bottom of the 10th inning. It still hurts. Down to the final 12 games for Seattle. They've got three with the Angels down in Los Angeles starting tonight. Synchronize our watches. First pitch tonight at 6:38. I don't know why they do that.
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2: Partly sunny here this afternoon, then patchy fog rolling in overnight tonight. Tomorrow, some areas of fog, but then mostly sunny for our Tuesday, aiming at 68 this afternoon, down to 47 overnight. A little bit cooler, about 66 expected tomorrow. Right now, that's where we're at, 66 at Live 95.

Live 95 124 with Bobby Hart. Harry Styles out on the road. Looks like he's going to be out on the road a little bit longer. He's extended his current tour into 2027. He's added an additional

0: 595, it's Warrants in Heaven, 131. If you are excited for fall, here it comes. Matter of fact, we're into the final week of summer. A week from tomorrow is the first day of fall. Experts say the autumn colors this year are going to be as vibrant as ever here in the Lewis County area. Locally, the fall-colored foliage forecast to a peak, mid-October, early November here in the Lewis County area, perhaps around, they say, October 20th.
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Live 95 with Bobby Hart. Got to tell you, I had an issue with the national sports media leading up to the opening of the NFL season. They just gushed and gushed about the Rams and all but anointed them Super Bowl champs. Didn't even mention the defending Super Bowl champs. And funny, everybody in the NFC West won this last weekend, except the LA Rams.

0: Live 95, the Romantics and Bobby Hart 153. Well, college football back, and the Huskies over the weekend picked up their second win week after the Apple Cup. Cougars, meantime, picked up their second loss of the year. Huskies got by the Utah State Aggies 16-14 Saturday. Cougars got trounced by the Kansas State Wildcats 34-7.
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0: Live 95. Oh, yeah. Life goes on. Dunn Mellencamp and Bobby Hart. 210. The Emmy Awards are coming up tonight. The broadcast will feature a tribute to Dolly Parton. And Noah Kahan is performing Bridge Over Troubled Water during the In Memoriam segment tonight. The Emmys are at 5 o'clock out here in the Pacific time zone. It's on NBC.
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2: Well, partly sunny here for the rest of the afternoon, then some patchy fog rolling in overnight. Tomorrow, some fog in the morning, but then mostly sunny for the rest of the day. Aiming at 68 this afternoon, down to 47 overnight. High tomorrow up to 66. 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

0: Live 95, it's Maroon 5 and Love Somebody. 252, Bob Mackie. He was known as the Sultan of Sequins. He was known for creating flamboyant, show-stopping looks for divas like Cher and Diana Ross. Well, Bob Mackie has died. He was 87.
1: Are you thinking about your team's defense during your brother's wedding? Did multiple guests have to shush you because you tried explaining leverage to a groomsman while the bride walked the aisle? Did you misplace the ring because you haven't been able to focus on anything other than why your defensive coordinator insists on playing zone coverage every game despite getting gashed underneath?
2: I just want to add it. Here, can you hold my Dr. Pepper really quick?
1: Did the officiant have to improvise a replacement ring out of yarn just to keep the ceremony moving?
2: Can't even tell the difference.
1: You're not crazy. You're a fan. And a college football fan's mind is always on the game, no matter the occasion. Which is why a fan like you needs the bold, one-of-a-kind taste of Dr. Pepper, the official drink of college football fans. Will it help you find the ring? Probably not. Will your brother ever fully trust you again? Definitely not. But will it taste delicious while your brother and new sister-in-law angrily listen to you explain ring insurance to them on their wedding night? You betcha. College football. It's a pepper thing.

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0: 95 ACDC and Who Made Who. 311 with Bobby Hart. Major League Baseball has selected a nominee from each team for the Roberto Clemente Award. Julio Rodriguez is the nominee for the Mariners. For the first time, he's been nominated for that. The award is given annually to the MLB player who best represents Major League Baseball and through extraordinary community involvement and just being a good guy. And so we'll see how that works out for Julio Rodriguez and the Mariners.
1: I'm Marie Perez. 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
3: Cloudy here this afternoon. Patchy fog expected overnight. Tomorrow, some areas of fog in the morning, but it's going to burn off, make way for sunshine. We're aiming at 68 today, down to 47 overnight. Tomorrow, up to 66. 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

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Well, after 30 years, Judge Judy is stepping down from the television bench. Judge Judy is Judith Scheindlin. She is leaving on-camera work after her program, Judy Justice, ends its run on Prime Video, coming up in October.

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5 on a marvelous Monday afternoon. I'm Matt Shannon checking in. Sure glad you are tuned in. Another big week has begun, and we soak up the sun with Sheryl Crow here on Live 9.

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1: Mostly cloudy today. Not bad. Tomorrow, expect fog in the morning, but then sunny and a temp in the upper 60s. Wednesday, sunny upper 70s. Sunny in the low 80s on Thursday. And 67 our current temp here in the Hub City at Live 95.
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1: 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To Puyallup's Washington State Fair. 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So to win, you'll have to solve the riddle. Like a recent study showed that over 90% of Americans have this food in their home right now. The correct answer was a box of pasta. I'm guessing probably mac and cheese, spiral kinds is best, but you get it. 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

Live 95, it's 4:36, and here in Southwest Washington, weather tonight, you're going to see some fog, a temperature in the upper 40s overnight. Tomorrow, fog early, but then mostly sunny, temperature upper 60s. Sunny upper 70s Wednesday, low 80s on Thursday, and 67 degrees now with Survivor on Live 95.

0: It's Tom Petty and the Heartbreakers along with an American Girl on Live 95 at 4:43. Coming up tomorrow, midday, 11:15, another installment of Quiznos Tuesday. Thanks to Quiznos in Centralia. Somebody going to win a taste treat. Two delicious sandwiches, two bags of chips, two bottled drinks, all from Quiznos in Centralia. So what do? You be tuned in at 11:15. Whatever Miles McKnight says to do, that's what you do to try to win right here.
1: Ugh, last haul till I moved in. 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

Keep it easy there on the motor, and that is Night Ranger and Sister Christian on Live 95. 4:57 right now. Coming up in just a minute, Miles McKnight. We'll have a recap of today's top local news stories. And when he's done, our Drive at 5 begins. It runs for an hour. And during it, at 5:30, the Top 40 flashback. That's when the Rock and Roll Time Machine arrives, bringing back something to listen to. Plus, there are requests and dedications. Well, no dedications in yet. You know, but requests, yeah,

0: 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I'm at 360-736-1766. It's all on the way next.
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4: 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On Highway 6 in the Adna area, a month-long road construction project begins today, lasting through October 12.
5: Travelers will experience daytime single-lane closures for about up to 20 minutes with delays.
4: Celesta Machina with WSDOT says that the roadwork is happening weekdays from 7 in the morning to 3:30 in the afternoon between Clinton Road and Twin Oaks Road on Highway 6. Boisfort Valley Water is replacing a water main, which requires digging up Highway 6 in the Adna area. The owner of a home improvement company is facing up to 10 years in prison for allegedly stealing more than $40,000 from members of the Cowlitz tribe in the Toledo area. 58-year-old Shannon Long is the owner of Honeydew Construction, LLC. Court documents allege that Long was hired by the Cowlitz tribe to do various home repair jobs, but never actually did the work. He's scheduled to enter his plea to felony theft charges this Thursday. Tonight on southbound I-5 in Centralia, guardrail repair work is scheduled from 8 o'clock to 6 tomorrow morning, says WSDOT. I'm Miles McKnight, and you're now up to date with Live 95 News.
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